third day of creation, the Great Spirit rose up from the great abyss and spoke in a voice that caused everybody to put their coffee mugs down. And they all turned around and said, "What in the world was that sound I just heard come right from over there?" Everyone looked up into the sky. There was a great big blue silver golden spaceship twinkling, and everybody on board was just jamming and singing and swinging and making a merry musical sound. And all of a sudden, everybody on the ground tuned in to the great apple in the sky. And the little wise man was called for to take and take out that little thing in the sky, figure out what it's all about. Tell us, too, tell us. And they peered, they voyeured, they inspected, they looked at the little spaceship.

0: life and hope. I get it that it's a good will mission to our planet. And it seems like they're here for convenience. Perhaps they're bringing gifts. Perhaps they're just dropping in for a little tea on Earth. Why not? And it was brought to a great glory. Should we invite the space rat into our tea? And if so, what kind of tea? Chamomile tea. Rosemary tea. Bloomin' julep tea. No tea. Immortality. Why not galaxy? Perhaps they've brought their own teas with them from far off distant exotic places. Martian tea. Venus tea. Like tea. Osiris tea. Sirius tea. I'm telling you. Neptune tea. Saturn tea. I'm Saturn. You would have a certainty about this tea. Himia. Maple syrup, more honey,
1: more honey.
0: July, so brown sugar, white sugar, green sugar. I'm talking to you. I'm talking to you, cause you right here.
2: What is it you have in mind, doctor?
0: I would like to take a look at that lump on your head.
2: That is not a lump. That is my head.
0: I am so sorry. Well, perhaps you sit down and talk to me. I want to ask you a question.
2: I'm considering investigating meditation, transcendental meditation, so I can have more peace of mind. Can you tell me what I have to do about this?
0: Well, first of all, get off my foot. Sit down here. Relax. You are going into a deep trance. You begin to relax. Your body, your cells are giving. They are happy that you finally come to your senses.
2: Ha ha! I have not come to my senses. I have come to you. You are teaching me.
0: No, I am not. Do not put that responsibility on me.
2: It is time for you to rise because you are the beautiful one. Think cosmically and bring it down to the local plane. In your body, in your personality, you too can be what cosmic.
0: Ooh, on the fourth day, the great wind spoke and the spirit was heard. Throughout the land, there was a great celebration. And all the single young ladies were married to all the single young men. And there was confusion about this.
3: See, when I didn't plan to get married, what's this all about?
0: Certainly, everybody's getting married.
2: Married.
0: The little birds are getting married.
2: The little flowers are getting married.
0: The trees are getting married.
2: The rivers are getting married.
0: The sky is getting married.
2: Planets are getting married. Universes are getting married. It's a marriage of the world. It is a deep, coming true love. Unification. Everyone is attuned to the sensitive needs, and the considerations of love and love never happened like it ever happened before. So caring, so soft, so present, each one is in the little love. Ooh.
3: Relationships are springing and blossoming because humor and laughter and music and empathic connections are bringing the cosmic fruit down into local.

I've got onto the midway. I was looking for the pirate ship when I saw this small old white tenant on it. It was blue and it had white lights hanging all around it. Beside the

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3: 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Don't give up. 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Stay alive.
4: Hello, Mr. Watt. This is Kathleen Hanna returning your phone call about 3:45 on Monday. And it's about that fucking record that you asked me to do something for. And I guess I'm responding to that now because I have a few minutes and I just wanted to tell you. I have a friend who was raped by, fucked by, whatever you fucking want to call it, a guy who's on your record, gonna be on your record. He's a big rock star. Yeah, and when he was 27 and she was 13, he was a big rock star too. And I don't know if the phrase power imbalance means anything to you, but I'm just not so sure I want to be included in your little white rock boy fucking hall of shame here, you know? And I'm just like, do I really want to be sandwiched in between some of these guys that are just doing the whole, like, big white baby with an ego problem thing? I mean, get over it. It's so boring. It's like, a lot of these guys should just fucking quit music and become lifeguards at, like, Wild Waves or some shit so that they can just, like, get their fucking, you know, anger management thing going. They can just get their power trips out on the kids. They can just do the whole thing. Maybe they'd be actually saving someone's life. Hey, don't run by the pool. No cutoffs. You know, that's what I hear when I hear some of this, you know, music by a lot of these fucking guys, you know? And I mean, I guess what I'm saying is I'm just too cool to be on your fucking record, you know? It's like, I really don't want to perpetuate or be included in a thing where it's just a bunch of, like, I don't know, just like this new, the music coming out by guys right now in, like, the sort of, like, rock world or alternative rock world or used to be punk world or whatever, it's like the whole I'm a straight white middle class male rock star guy, but I'm so fucking oppressed, I'm a loser baby, why don't you kill me, yawn, like super fucking yawn. So yeah, I guess what I'm saying is no, I'm not interested, no, I don't want to be on your fucking record, no. But, Mr. Watt, dude, babe, sir, you need to get me my fucking Annie soundtrack back, like, soon, because you've had it forever, and I know you haven't even fucking listened to it yet, so just, like, give me a call and tell me when that's gonna happen, and, I'll talk to you then. Bye.
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images, millions of images. 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

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come on, come on, come on, come on, come on, come on, come on, come on, come on, come on, come on, come on, come on, come on, come on, come on, come on, come on, come on, come on, come on, come on, 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come on, come on, come on, come on, come on, come on, come on, come on, come on, come on, come on, come on, come on, come on, come on, come on,

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There are no rules. 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

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Your troubles must be see-through. 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With faces I remember. 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The whistle calls my temper. It never calls my temper. Walking through the suburbs, though not exactly lovers, you're a couple. Especially when your body's double duplicating and you wait for the next Kuwait. Karma, coma. 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Jamaica and Roma, karma, coma. Jamaica and Roma.

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0: Would I open up singing?
1: Just like you did before. A little funky intro, Oscar. Okay,
0: there's some ladies out here.
1: Huh?
0: You said some funky introduction. There's ladies out here.
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